Michael Johnson and Bluer Than Blue at number 12, second week in a row. This is Casey on AT40 in Hollywood. And late last year, the Robert Stigwood Organization turned loose a two-record album that has become part of the American way of life. It caught on so fast that it sold more than a million copies before the film it was from, Saturday Night Fever, had even been released. And what do you know? Robert Stigwood and his organization are at it again. Their latest soundtrack album has topped the phenomenal start of Saturday Night Fever. This one sold even more albums before its film was released. It's the soundtrack from the motion picture Grease. And its producers fully appreciate the fact that if it weren't for Saturday Night Fever, Grease wouldn't be doing so well. It was Fever that created a wider audience for the disco sound. So when the Grease album came out 6 months later, people already had an appetite for it and instantly started buying. And by the time the movie opened, 1.5 million copies had been sold. The hit title tune skids up 5 notches this week to number 11. Here's Grease, written by Barry Gibb and sung by Frankie Valli.

One step out of the top 10 at number 11 and moving up 5, Frankie Valli with Grease. Let's look at the way Billboard figures the rankings each week. They get retail sales information from record stores across the country, plus radio station airplay, tabulate the data, and come up with their Hot 100 list of the week's most popular singles. Then, from Billboard's list of 100, we take the top 40 and count them down for you on American Top 40. Here now at number 10, Don.

0: Donna Summer from the movie Thank God It's Friday, Last Dance at number 10, moving up 3. 9 big ones to number 1 as we count them down.
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Welsh girl who makes her home in London, England. Bonnie Tyler at number 9, the fifth week in the top 10, falling 3 notches with It's a Heartache. American Top 40 is heard coast to coast and around the world each week on great radio stations like WBNO, Bryan, Ohio, KBRE, Cedar City, Utah, KEWI, Topeka, Kansas. The song at number 8 this week, second week in a row at that position.

Peter Brown, born and raised in Chicago at number 8, second week in a row, fourth week in the top 10 with Dance With Me. Number 7. Now let's call a roll on this next group and find out who plays what. These are the seven men who call themselves Heatwave, who got together 6 years ago in Germany, now live in London. On keyboards, they have Rod Temperton and Roy Carter. The bass player is Mario Mantisi. The drummer is Ernest Berger. They have two singers, Keith Wilder and Johnny Wilder. And on lead guitar is Billy Jones. That's Heatwave, and their groove line is up two notches this week to number 7.

0: Groove Line by Heatwave, third week in the top 10 and moving up to number 7, two notches this week. A listener in Illinois is wondering from which outside profession most top 40 artists have come. Well, it turns out to be a profession that's close to all of us, because we've all been on the receiving end. Details coming up.
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8: Here's the weather forecast on Gem 99 and 100. Mainly clear skies tonight. However, some patchy fog developing with a low around 51. Areas of fog tomorrow morning, then sunny skies with a high near 82. Tomorrow night, increasing cloudiness and chance of showers, low around 61. Showers are likely Tuesday, possibly a thunderstorm too, with a high near 83.
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11: This is Casey Kasem in Hollywood. You know, on their current U.S. tour, the Rolling Stones are alternating between playing large stadiums and small theaters. And ticket prices at those smaller places are really crazy. For example, in Passaic, New Jersey, at a 3,300-seat house, tickets were being scalped for $200 apiece at showtime. Their song moves up to number 6 this week. Here are the Stones with Mr.

song in the USA this week, moving up one, The Rolling Stones with Miss You. Now, let's answer that question about what outside career appealed to most recording artists before they switched to music. It was sent in by Linda Brown of Chicago, and her letter reads, Dear Casey, I'm a nurse by profession and was wondering what has been the most commonly shared profession among performers before they began hitting the top 40. All right, let's not confuse profession with regular jobs that a lot of performers have held, such as waiting on tables, gas station attendant, secretary, car wash people, and so on. A profession is a line of work that requires a credential or license to practice, like a nurse, fireman, policeman, teacher, doctor, lawyer, plumber, electrician, minister, and callings like that. Well, one of those professions I've just named has sent 9 people to the charts. There's Timmy Thomas, the late Jim Croce, Sister Janet Mead, Anne Murray, the singing nun Janine Deckers, Donna Fargo, Gene Simmons of Kiss, Chuck Mangione, plus one more artist currently in the top 40, Roberta Flack. These 9 were, and may still be, accredited school teachers, the profession that's shown up the most in the top 40. Teaching. Thanks for your letter, Linda. Now on with the countdown. Number 5. Bob Seger out of Detroit and the Silver Bullet Band at number 5 2 weeks in a row, 4th week in the top 10 with Still the Same.

Bob Seger and the Silver Bullet Band. Their fourth top 40 hit at number 5, second week in a row, still the same. The four biggest hits in the USA are coming up. America. Once a week on American Top 40, and you know where your favorite songs are in the national survey. The tune at number 4, second week in a row, has been around for 6 weeks. Here are

0: trio originally from Ohio who make their base now in Philadelphia. The OJs at number four, second week in a row with Used to Be My Girl. Coming up on AT40, a hit by an artist from the foreign country that has produced more number one recording acts for its population than any other country in the world. They're known for their wool and their whiskey.
1: The hits from coast to coast.
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0: The song at number three in our countdown this week, second week in a row at this position, ABBA and Take a Chance on Me.

At number three last week, at number three this week, seventh week in the top ten with Take a Chance on Me. This is Casey Kasem on American Top 40 in Hollywood. And now, we're up to the hit by a native of the foreign country that has produced more number one recording acts for its population than any other country in the world. Some reasonable guesses might be England, Canada, Australia, Sweden, or the Netherlands. But it's none of those. England is in second place with a ratio of 1.5 million Englishmen for each number one recording act from England. But the leader is the land of the Loch Ness Monster, a country of about 5,200,000 people who during the rock era have sent four different recording acts to the top spot on the American chart. That's 1,300,000 Scotsmen for each of their four number one recording acts. Donovan, Lulu, the Average White Band, and the Bay City Rollers. And if the man with the number two song in the charts this week eventually makes it to number one, he'll become the fifth act from Scotland to hit the top and move that country even farther into the lead. This is his fourth consecutive week at number two. Here's Jerry Rafferty with Baker Street.

Scotsman Jerry Rafferty on American Top 40 at number 2 for the fourth week in a row with Baker Street. Well, now we're up to the number 1 song in America. But before we hear it, let's run down the top spots on the other charts. On the soul chart, the number 1 song is Close the Door by Teddy Pendergrass. On the country chart, number 1 is Only One Love in My Life by Ronnie Millsap. And on the album chart, replacing Jerry Rafferty at number 1 is Some Girls by the Rolling Stones. Now, the top song on Billboard's National Singles Chart, the most popular song in America, number 1 for the fifth week in a row on American Top 40, Shadow Dancing by Andy Gibb.

0: old Andy Gibb and the song that has been number one on American Top 40 for 5 consecutive weeks, Shadow Dancing. You've just heard the 40 most popular records determined by Billboard magazine for the week ending July 15th, 1978. American Top 40 is produced in Hollywood by Watermark Incorporated. Executive producer Tom Rounds. Producer Nikki Wine. Creative consultant Don Bastani. Once again, a special thank you to Mark Elliott, who sat in for me last week. This is Casey Kasem. Join me again next week for our countdown of the 40 biggest hits in the USA. Till then, keep your feet in the ground and keep reaching for the stars. 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
1: 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Special thanks to Kalila Dawkins, Rob Durkee, Pete Battistini, Scott Lakefield, Mike Savage, Michael Cross, Dave Nunez, and of course, the legend where the countdown began, Casey Kasem. I'm Larry Morgan. Thanks for listening.

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2: 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We're here until midnight, as we said. My name is Alan Waterhouse, and let's get underway tonight. This is Frank, and this is from his album My Way, a song written by Sammy Kahn and Jimmy Van Heusen.

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0: That was written by the Gershwins, and that's Ella, of course, with Someone to Watch Over Me. We play the standards every Sunday night here at Gem 99 and 100. Up next, Frank, with Billy May's big band from his album Come Dance With Me. We'll also hear from Michael Bublé, Bobby Darin, and something nice from Monica Mancini, and all that is next.
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0: The lyrics were written by Johnny Mercer, and the tune written by Barry Manilow. That's Monica Mancini, and that's called Just Remember. Frank is up next, the album version of The Girls I Never Kissed. Also hear from Peggy Lee, we have Perry Como on deck, and something nice from Natalie Cole. All that ahead in our next set.
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3: Here's the weather forecast on Gem 99 and 100. Clear skies overnight tonight. Some patchy fog developing, however, with a low around 51. Areas of fog Monday morning, then sunny with a high near 82. Monday night, increasing cloudiness with a chance of showers, low around 61. Tuesday, showers likely, possibly a thunderstorm with a high near 83. That's the weather forecast on Gem 99 and 100.
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0: Frank recorded that on his album Point of No Return. That's the way Natalie Cole does Somewhere Along the Way. We'll pause here briefly. Frank up next from his Nice and Easy album. Also, Tony Bennett joins Diana Krall on a Gershwin tune. And we'll be hearing from Nat King Cole and more from Tony Bennett before this hour is over.
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care for me. It's awfully nice. It's paradise. It's what I love.

That's another song by the Gershwins. 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Up next, Nat King Cole. This is the music of Duke Ellington.

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0: That's Peggy Lee, where we play the standards for you Sunday night here at Gem 99 and 100. Lots of nice things ahead in this hour. We'll be hearing another track from Frank's album with Billy May's big band called Come Dance With Me. Also, Nat King Cole, Stella Cole, something from Seth MacFarlane, and more from Monica Mancini. All that is straight ahead.
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0: If you ever have a chance to see the film, it's a very interesting sequence of events. The story is told out of sequence, I should say. And the movie is a little hard to follow. That is, you have to pay attention to figure it out. The movie I'm talking about is Two for the Road. It starred Albert Finney and Audrey Hepburn. Two for the Road from 1967. Up next, Frank, from his album Come Dance With Me.
1: Here's the weather forecast on Gem 99 and 100. Clear skies overnight tonight. Some patchy fog developing, however, with a low around 51. Areas of fog Monday morning, then sunny with a high near 82. Monday night, increasing cloudiness with a chance of showers, low around 61. Tuesday, showers likely, possibly a thunderstorm with a high near 83. That's the weather forecast on Gem 99 and 100.
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0: That was written by Victor Young, who wrote so many great songs, Around the World in 80 Days, and so many others. 100 years from today, that's Seth MacFarlane. Frank is up next from the album called Point of No Return, one of my favorite albums. Julie London, and before the hour's over, more from Tony, Ella Fitzgerald, and Seth MacFarlane.
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2: And at 11 o'clock, we move into our final hour of Sinatra and Friends on this final hour of July 19, 2026. Lots of nice things lined up for you in this hour. Jack Jones, Diana Krall, Mark Tremonti. More from Ella, Stella Cole. And we'll be hearing from Seth MacFarlane, Anne Margaret, and Natalie Cole. All that ahead. Let's go.

0: Over the Rainbow, written by Harold Arlen. And there's a similarity between that song and Moon River, because both songs were almost dropped from their films. Over the Rainbow, of course, from the Judy Garland classic, and Moon River from Breakfast at Tiffany's. Both songs were almost kicked out of the movie by the producers, but they survived. That was Stella Cole with Over the Rainbow. Frank's up next with Nelson Riddle backing up All or Nothing at All.
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0: Sinatra recorded that on his album Point of No Return. That's Jack Jones, Somewhere Along the Way. We'll pause here, a word about the Fireplace Restaurant, one of our favorite places to go for fine food, a great atmosphere, and nice people, too. The Fireplace Restaurant on Route 6, just west of Tunkhannock.
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4: Here's the weather forecast on Gem 99 and 100. Clear skies overnight tonight. Some patchy fog developing, however, with a low around 51. Areas of fog Monday morning, then sunny with a high near 82. Monday night, increasing cloudiness with a chance of showers, low around 61. Tuesday, showers likely, possibly a thunderstorm with a high near 83. That's the weather forecast on Gem 99 and 100.
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0: There may be many other nights like this, but there will never be another you. That's Tony Bennett with Count Basie. This is Gem 99 and 100. We're doing our best to keep this great music alive. We do this every Sunday for 3 hours from 9 till midnight. Up next, Frank, with Nancy.
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Dropped the last part and just is known to us by the name Anne Margaret, and that's Please Be Kind. 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
5: ABC News, I'm Chuck Sievertson. A U.S. official confirms that U.S. fighter jets stationed in the United Kingdom and Germany are being sent to the Mideast. ABC's Allison Kosick.
6: F-16s from Germany and stealth F-35 fighters from Britain are being sent, along with aerial refueling capabilities. The State Department saying groups supportive of Iran could target Americans worldwide.
5: U.S. military saying it's ended a ninth night of air attacks against Iran, and that among the targets were Iranian military command centers, air defense, missile and drone launch sites, and communications networks. The U.S. military says the death of a service member in northern Iraq over the weekend was from a controlled detonation of a downed Iranian attack drone. Unidentified remains have been located as the military has searched for a missing service member in Jordan, where two others were killed in an Iranian strike on Friday. This is ABC News.
7: Mostly clear skies in our Gemland weather forecast overnight, but there will be some patchy fog developing with temperatures around 50. Then during the day this Monday, areas of fog in the morning, then sunny, high near 83. Monday night, increasing cloudiness, chance of showers, low around 60. Tuesday, showers likely, possibly a thunderstorm, with a high near 82. Yeah.

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4: ABC News, I'm Chuck Sievertson. A ninth night of air attacks against Iran says the U.S. military targeted Iranian military command centers, air defense and coastal surveillance sites, missile and drone launch sites, and more. A U.S. official confirms that U.S. fighter jets stationed in the United Kingdom and Germany are being sent to the Mideast, along with aerial refueling capabilities. There are 50,000 U.S. troops in the Mideast.
5: The U.S. military now singling out the Revolutionary Guard, which the U.S. says is responsible for targeting American troops. Iran striking back on U.S. bases in Kuwait, Jordan, and Bahrain. Videos circulating online appearing to show projectiles raining down on a U.S. base in Jordan.
4: ABC's Allison Kosick. A sailboat carrying 7 tons of humanitarian aid and donations from European groups has arrived at Havana's port. Among the donations, solar panels. This is ABC News.
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8: Mostly clear skies in our Gemland weather forecast overnight, but there will be some patchy fog developing with temperatures around 50. Then during the day this Monday, areas of fog in the morning, then sunny, high near 83. Monday night, increasing cloudiness, a chance of showers, low around 60. Tuesday, showers likely, possibly a thunderstorm, with a high near 82.

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0: Nations networks. The U.S. military says the death of a service member in northern Iraq over the weekend was from a controlled detonation of a downed Iranian attack drone. Unidentified remains have been located as the military has searched for a missing service member in Jordan, where two others were killed in an Iranian strike on Friday. This is ABC News.
1: Northeast PA weather. Mostly clear skies in our Gemland weather forecast overnight, but there will be some patchy fog developing with temperatures around 50. Then during the day this Monday, areas of fog in the morning, then sunny, high near 83. Monday night, increasing cloudiness, chance of showers, low around 60. Tuesday, showers likely, possibly a thunderstorm, with a high near 82.

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4: ABC News, I'm Chuck Sievertson. A ninth night of air attacks against Iran, says the U.S. military. Targeted Iranian military command centers, air defense and coastal surveillance sites, missile and drone launch sites, and more. A U.S. official confirms that U.S. fighter jets stationed in the United Kingdom and Germany are being sent to the Mideast, along with aerial refueling capabilities. There are 50,000 U.S. troops in the Mideast.
5: The U.S. military now singling out the Revolutionary Guard, which the U.S. says is responsible for targeting American troops. Iran striking back on U.S. bases in Kuwait, Jordan, and Bahrain. Videos circulating online appearing to show projectiles raining down on a U.S. base in Jordan.
4: ABC's Allison Kosick. A sailboat carrying 7 tons of humanitarian aid and donations from European groups has arrived at Havana's port. Among the donations, solar panels. This is ABC News.
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9: Mostly clear skies in our Gemland weather forecast overnight, but there will be some patchy fog developing with temperatures around 50. Then during the day this Monday, areas of fog in the morning, then sunny, high near 83. Monday night, increasing cloudiness, a chance of showers, low around 60. Tuesday, showers likely, possibly a thunderstorm, with a high near 82.

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5: ABC News, I'm Chuck Sievertson. A U.S. official confirms that U.S. fighter jets stationed in the United Kingdom and Germany are being sent to the Mideast. ABC's Allison Kasse.
6: F-16s from Germany and stealth F-35 fighters from Britain are being sent, along with aerial refueling capabilities. The State Department saying groups supportive of Iran could target Americans worldwide.
5: U.S. military saying it's ended a ninth night of air attacks against Iran, and that among the targets were Iranian military command centers, air defense, missile and drone launch sites, and communications networks. The U.S. military says the death of a service member in northern Iraq over the weekend was from a controlled detonation of a downed Iranian attack drone. Unidentified remains have been located as the military has searched for a missing service member in Jordan, where two others were killed in an Iranian strike on Friday. This is ABC News.
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8: Mostly clear skies in our Gemland weather forecast overnight, but there will be some patchy fog developing with temperatures around 50. Then during the day this Monday, areas of fog in the morning, then sunny, high near 83. Monday night, increasing cloudiness, a chance of showers, low around 60. Tuesday, showers likely, possibly a thunderstorm, with a high near 82.

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5: ABC News, I'm Chuck Sievertson. A ninth night of air attacks against Iran, says the U.S. military. Targeted Iranian military command centers, air defense and coastal surveillance sites, missile and drone launch sites, and more. A U.S. official confirms that U.S. fighter jets stationed in the United Kingdom and Germany are being sent to the Mideast, along with aerial refueling capabilities. There are 50,000 U.S. troops in the Mideast.
6: The U.S. military now singling out the Revolutionary Guard, which the U.S. says is responsible for targeting American troops. Iran striking back on U.S. bases in Kuwait, Jordan, and Bahrain. Videos circulating online appearing to show projectiles raining down on a U.S. base in Jordan.
5: ABC's Allison Kosick. A sailboat carrying 7 tons of humanitarian aid and donations from European groups has arrived at Havana's port. Among the donations, solar panels. This is ABC News.
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9: Mostly clear skies in our Gemland weather forecast overnight, but there will be some patchy fog developing with temperatures around 50. Then during the day this Monday, areas of fog in the morning, then sunny, high near 83. Monday night, increasing cloudiness, chance of showers, low around 60. Tuesday, showers likely, possibly a thunderstorm, with a high near 82.

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Lord, I was born a rambling man. There goes the Allman Brothers for you. Monday morning on Gem 99 and 100, your home for the big radio broadcast. It is me, Eric. I'll be your host. And happy day back to the work day on Moon Day. Is that the one that I did passing by the Cinema 123 in Ben Covey's car with the window down? He blew the horn. Different moon? Got it. It is also International Chess Day. It's Global Hug Your Kids Day. Okay. National Lollipop Day. Fortune Cookie Day. National Pennsylvania Day. Do you feel honored? We have our own day. It's a national day today for, well, us. It's also World Jump Day, and it's National Ugly Truck Contest Day. I think where the Station 1 transmitter is in Tunkhannock, there's some folks who might be able to challenge that contest very well. Not saying they're all ugly, but there's some nasty-looking trucks up there. Coming up, the Hollies, Cool and the Gang, until Tuesday.

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0: Holly's singing about that long, cool woman on Gem 99 and 100. Hey, heads up, a golf tournament to benefit the Triton Hose Company, number one in Tunkhannock, going to be held at the Shadowbrook Resort on Saturday, September 12th. So we're getting out in front of it. Put that in your calendar. The format is a four-person scramble with a shotgun start at 1 o'clock. There'll be prizes, raffles, contests, lunch, and more, with all proceeds benefiting, yes, the Triton Hose Company. So, become a sponsor or register for the tournament. You can call 570-991-0461. That's 991-0461. Put it in your calendar. September 12th. Big tournament right there at Shadowbrook. Those are a lot of fun. Like, a lot of fun. Coming up, Rolling Stones, NXS, Sister Sledge, and Nickelback. And a forecast with sun. Today. Next.
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4: ABC News, I'm Sherry Preston. As many as three Americans killed over the weekend after Iran targeted a U.S. base in Jordan. Overnight, the U.S. and Iran exchanging attacks once again. ABC senior Pentagon reporter Louis Martinez with more on Tehran's continued military capabilities.
5: Iran just had so many of these weapons already built, stored, some of them in underground facilities. And so they are demonstrating that even if they have a small capability, now we don't know what that capability number is, but they still have it. And so, yes, they can still attack, and they can have an impact if they have really good intelligence of where these U.S. bases are specifically.
4: Gas prices hitting an average of $4 a gallon once again. Social media influencers Andrew and Tristan Tate expected in a Miami courtroom today. The brothers facing new rape and sex trafficking charges in the U.K. Certainly wasn't the most exciting World Cup championship, but that didn't matter to Spain. They walked away with the trophy, beating Argentina. This is ABC News.
0: Mostly sunny today. Still got some smoke and haze left over from last week. We'll see about 79. Partly cloudy skies giving way to occasional showers overnight tonight at 65. A few showers in the morning and thunderstorms developing on Tuesday afternoon. Some of them possibly severe. We'll see 67. Thunderstorms likely in the evening, and those scattered thunderstorms continue overnight. We'll see 65 tomorrow. And rain showers early with some sun possible on Wednesday. We'll see 70.

0: Oh, Stone Me, the Rolling Stones there with Brown Sugar on Gem 99 and 100. It's Eric. It's Monday. It's time to relax a little bit with some jokes. That doesn't work, does it? No, because these jokes are bad, Tim, and you write them, and they kind of make people tense. So I've heard. Oh, is that just me? Oh, silly me. Here we go. As a scientist, I don't trust atoms. They make up everything. My neighbors listen to great music whether they want to or not. That's me, boy. My neighbors will never, ever, ever stop waiting for me to move. What do you get when you cross a tractor and a robot? A transformer.
1: Use it. You know you like it enough to use it, you're gonna.
0: And finally, I used to have an uncomfortable obsession with buying large boats. Thankfully, the antibiotics have worked. Coming up, Queen, Michael Jackson, and Santana. These are okay. Don't do that again. Smooth when the music's back next.
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0: Sold well over a million copies, setting a record because the movie didn't even come out when that was released. And then came Grease, that sold 1.5 million before the movie was out. Same year. No kidding. Bee Gees staying alive there on Gem 99 and 100. Hey, the 5th annual Black Cat Extravaganza is going to benefit the Meshopan Cat Rescue and is going to be held at the Wyoming County Fairgrounds. And that is going to be Saturday, August 15th from 11 to 4. Mark that in your calendar. This is such a fun thing, and they are such good people, and they do such hard work. 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Coming up, Van Morrison, Tom Petty, Phil Collins, and some celebrity birthdays we must discuss next.
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0: Irish crooner Van Morrison there. It's Domino on Gem 99 and 100. It's July 20th. It is me, Eric. Welcome and happy birthday. If it's your birthday, you'll be glad to know you share it with some famous, famous people, such as American dancer, actress, television personality, famous for her success on Dancing with the Stars. Multiple Emmy nominations. She even put out a country album. Her name, Julianne Hough. American singer, songwriter, and musician, best known as the lead vocalist for Soundgarden and Audioslave. I will tell you, I personally believe he was one of the greatest voices in rock music. Fight me. Chris Cornell's birthday today. American actress who began as a child actor and earned four Golden Globes and three Academy Award nominations. Natalie Wood's birthday today. And the Brazilian supermodel, actress, activist, and businesswoman known for her record-breaking modeling career and work with Victoria's Secret. She at one time was married to some guy named Tom Brady. Her name? Giselle Bündchen. And if it's your birthday too, happy birthday from all of us at Gem 99 and 100. Got a birthday you want us to talk about? Send it to us. We love when you do. Quick link right there at our website. Coming up, Thelma Houston, John Cougar, Della Mitri, and a forecast for today that looks good. No kidding. Details next.
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8: ABC News, I'm Sherry Preston. This morning in London.
9: I'm about to visit His Majesty the King to offer my resignation and close the book on my time as Prime Minister.
8: Keir Starmer outside 10 Downing Street giving way to Andy Burnham, Britain's seventh Prime Minister in a decade. Starmer stepping down after several recent controversies, including the appointment of Peter Mandelson as ambassador to the United States. Mandelson was a close associate of Jeffrey Epstein. U.S. forces carrying out another night of attacks on Iranian targets. This comes after three U.S. service members were killed in the last few days. President Trump.
10: We feel very badly, but you know, those great people, those great patriots are out there fighting that Iran cannot have a nuclear weapon.
8: AAA now says the nationwide average for a gallon of gas is back up to $4. Social media influencers Andrew and Tristan Tate due in a Miami courtroom today. They face dozens of new charges in Great Britain. This is ABC News.
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0: Mostly sunny today. Still got some smoke and haze left over from last week. We'll see about 79. Partly cloudy skies giving way to occasional showers overnight tonight at 65. A few showers in the morning and thunderstorms developing on Tuesday afternoon. Some of them possibly severe. We'll see 67. Thunderstorms likely in the evening, and those scattered thunderstorms continue overnight. We'll see 65 tomorrow. And rain showers early with some sun possible on Wednesday. We'll see 76.

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0: Soulful stuff out of Philadelphia. Yep, Hall & Oates. They're Pennsylvanians, both of them. Maneater on Gem 99 and 100. Hey, it's Eric. Welcome to the big radio broadcast. You know it's time to relax after a long weekend with some really terrible dad jokes. That really doesn't happen. Does anybody else get as tense as I do when I read these? Or do people just say, go ahead, stupid, keep reading them? I think that's probably the case. Tim, you put me, like, in a bad state here once in a while. Who cares? Here we go. What does a pig say on a hot summer day? I'm bacon. A man next to me on the bus showed me a picture of his wife and said, "She's gorgeous, ain't she?" I replied, "If you think she's gorgeous, you should see my wife." He asked if she was prettier. I said, "No, she's an optometrist." Oh, no. Careful. That'll get you in trouble. The difference between a church and a casino is when you pray at the casino, you really mean it. Oh, come on. Come on. And finally, I've been addicted to the hokey pokey, but I've turned myself around. Coming up, Bruce Springsteen, Elton John, and ELO. We're going to get an email about those jokes, Tim. That one was out of line. Don't bring me down when the music's back next.
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I said it before. I don't know if you heard it, but if over the weekend you and your guy or girl had a little tiff, good news. Today is National Get Out of the Doghouse Day. I guess I'm really talking to us guys. Just saying. Good luck, fellas. 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

I love the smell of Monday in the morning, kind of. I don't speak for all of us. It's me, Eric. Hi. 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

0: My favorite Rolling Stones tune right there, Paint It Black on Gem 99 and 100. Hey, a trail taste walk, Foods of the Forest, going to be held on the Iroquois Trail starting at 6 o'clock on Sunnyside Road south of Tunkhannock. This will be Wednesday the 29th. That is 9 days away. Not this Wednesday, next Wednesday. 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We'll teach participants about healthy foods from nature. 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I love a good trail mix. I'd love to see what these kids are going to come up with. I mean it. Adults and children must be registered. It is a free activity. But log on to Tunkhannock Area Recreation Association Facebook page to get your numbers in there and to get yourself ready. Coming up, The Knack, Madonna, Billy Joel, and a forecast loaded with sunshine today. I'll have it all next.
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5: ABC News, I'm Shiri. Preston, the U.S. hitting Iran again overnight, the ninth straight night of new attacks. Iran launching strikes targeting American allies and facilities in the region. ABC's Louis Martinez covers the Pentagon.
6: Iran just had so many of these weapons already built, stored, some of them in underground facilities. And so they are demonstrating that even if they have a small capability, now we don't know what that capability number is, but they still have it. And so, yes, they can still attack and they can have an impact if they have really good intelligence of where these U.S. bases are specifically.
5: Some of the Iranian attacks turning deadly over the weekend. A total of 17 U.S. service members have died in the war with Iran since February. New prime minister in Britain this morning. Labour leader Andy Burnham taking over as Keir Starmer steps down. Jury selection begins today in Nashville in a new trial over Instagram. The state accusing the platform of being designed to be addictive and contributing to youth mental health crisis. This is ABC News.
7: Northeast.
0: Mostly sunny today. Still got some smoke and haze left over from last week. We'll see about 79. Partly cloudy skies giving way to occasional showers overnight tonight at 65. A few showers in the morning and thunderstorms developing on Tuesday afternoon. Some of them possibly severe. We'll see 67. Thunderstorms likely in the evening, and those scattered thunderstorms continue overnight. We'll see 65 tomorrow. And rain showers early with some sun possible on Wednesday. We'll see 77.

0: stumble across a copy of that somewhere. The girl on the cover is, in fact, Sharona. That is The Knack on Gem 99 and 100. It's Eric. Hello and welcome. Time to relax a little bit with some god-awful humor we call dad jokes. You don't really relax when you hear these, do you? Are you crazy? Do you relax? Tim, do you understand? You put me under a terrible amount of stress and disorder here when I read these jokes. Like, I get tense. But I'll get over it. Here we go. As a scientist, I don't trust atoms. They make up everything. My neighbors listen to great music, whether they want to or not. Man, that is my neighbors. They cannot wait for me to move, and I ain't moving. What do you get when you cross a tractor and a robot? A transformer. That's funny. And finally, I used to have an uncontrollable obsession with buying large boats. Thankfully, the antibiotics have worked. Coming up, Bruce Hornsby, Steve Miller Band, and Phil Collins, when the music is back next.
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Do not text while driving. Word or phrase coming with Fran little after 11 o'clock. That will be later today. Good luck from all of us here at Gem 99 and 100.

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0: Evil woman, that's the voice, actually, or the cackling laugh of the young girl that works at the Dollar General in Factoryville. Man, that girl sounds evil. She's not. She does look a lot like an ex-girlfriend of mine, which is kind of scary. ELO there, singing about that evil woman on Gem 99 and 100. Hey, it's Eric. 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Listen, the Endless Mountains Heritage Region and the Waverly Community House are continuing their partnership with other organizations to bring Destination Freedom walking tours to a town near you. Now, the next tour focuses on the Underground Railroad history in the region in the mid-1800s. It's going to be held in Montrose on Saturday, August 1st, and again on September 5th. You can meet at the Center for Anti-Slavery Studies at 395 Church Street in Montrose. Sounds awesome. We do have a lot of unknown history that you should probably know. You're living here, man. Let's live it. Registration information, log on to emheritage.org/events. Coming up, CCR, David Bowie, Maroon 5, and some celebrity birthdays we must discuss next.
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0: 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CCR for you on Gem 99 and 100. Hey, it's Eric. It is, in fact, the 20th of July, and if it's your birthday, happy birthday. You share it with famous people, such as the American actress, dancer, television personality. She's famous for her big success on Dancing with the Stars and multiple Emmy nominations. I actually met her. She released a country album as well. Her name, Julianne Hough. American singer, songwriter, musician, best known as the lead vocalist for Soundgarden and Audioslave. He did a Bond theme and, in my opinion, one of the greatest rock singers ever. We miss him. His name was Chris Cornell. American actress who began as a child actor and earned 4 Golden Globes and 3 Academy Award nominations. Her name, Natalie Wood. And the Brazilian supermodel, actress, activist, businesswoman known for her record-breaking modeling career and work with Victoria's Secret. Man, was she famous. Still kind of is, I guess, and she was married to Tom Brady at a certain point. Her name is Gisele Bündchen. And if it's your birthday, happy birthday from all of us at Gem 99 and 100. Send us your birthdays. Quick link right there at our website. Coming up, Billy Joel, James Taylor, Pat Benatar, Survivor, and a forecast for today with sun. Say it, sister. Well, I'll say it next.
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6: ABC News, I'm Sherry Preston. Changing of the guard in London.
7: I have just come from Buckingham Palace, where I have accepted His Majesty the King's invitation to form a government.
6: Andy Burnham stepping in as Prime Minister as Keir Starmer steps out. The Pentagon identifying 2 soldiers killed last week as a part of the war with Iran. They are 25-year-old Tyler Feehan and 19-year-old Isabella Gonzalez killed in a strike in Jordan. President Trump speaking as the U.S. hit Iran for the 9th night in a row.
8: Iran has been very, very badly damaged. They've lost everything almost militarily. They've got very little left. They've got some missiles. They've got some drones. They've got some manufacturing ability, not much.
6: Taylor Farm still recalling lettuce, despite word now that one test showing a parasitic bug that's made hundreds sick was a false positive. This is ABC News.
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0: Mostly sunny today. Still got some smoke and haze left over from last week. We'll see about 79. Partly cloudy skies giving way to occasional showers overnight tonight at 65. A few showers in the morning and thunderstorms developing on Tuesday afternoon. Some of them possibly severe. We'll see 67. Thunderstorms likely in the evening and those scattered thunderstorms continue overnight. We'll see 65 tomorrow. And rain showers early with some sun possible on Wednesday. We'll see 77.

0: He wanted desperately to do a rap song. He also at one point thought he might be a history teacher, so he put them both together, and that's what came out of it. We Didn't Start the Fire from Stormfront. There's Billy Joel for you on Gem 99 and 100. It's Eric. It's time to relax a little bit with some god-awful humor we call dad jokes. Does anybody really relax to these? I get tense. I do, because I don't pre-read these, Tim. You write them, and then I read them, and I go, oh, it's kind of like you know you're going to hit a wall, and you can't stop. I'm babbling. See if these make you tense, because they do me. Here we go. What do you call a pig? Or what does a pig say on a hot summer day? I'm bacon. A man next to me on the bus showed me a picture of his wife and said, "She's gorgeous, ain't she?" I replied, "If you think she's gorgeous, you should see my wife." He says, "Why, is she prettier?" I said, "No, she's an optometrist."
1: That'll get you in trouble, huh?
0: You're asking for it there. The difference between a church and a casino is when you pray at the casino, you really mean it.
1: Oh, Tim, we're gonna get fired.
0: Stop it with that. And finally, I've been addicted to the hokey pokey, but I have turned myself around. Coming up, Bon Jovi, the Dream Academy, and the Doobie Brothers when the music's back next.
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Oh, parting is truly such sweet sorrow, but I gotta go. It's me, Eric, out of here. Now, Fran is here in a little bit. She's going to have the word or phrase of the day coming for you with the Text for Treasure Prize giveaway coming up a little after 11 o'clock. Mike is here a little bit later on for the commercial-free drive at 5 to get you home. And listen, today is National Get Out of the Doghouse Day. Yeah, it's actually predictably the third Monday of July. This is the official nudge to make things right after a misstep with a loved one. That's what they're saying. Use an apology or a thoughtful gesture and restore harmony in your relationship. In other words, fellas, if you had kind of a misstep over the weekend, good luck. The rest is up to you. I leave you with Bon Jovi. Make it a great day. Be safe. I'll catch you in the morning right here. 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See ya.

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Northeast PA's greatest hits.

Jim 99 and 100 with Eddie Money. Hello, you. I am Fran Fantuso. Happy Monday. Hope you had a fabulous weekend. Music is on the way from Warren Zevon, but right now, a little spin in the Corvette with Prince on Jim 99 and 100.

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0: Crowded House on Jump 99 and 100. Now, I know he spends probably a good portion of his weekend preparing and thinking about forgotten oldies songs. Mike Moran, he's the king of the forgotten oldies, and maybe you can help him out if you have a request for a forgotten oldie. Just go to Jump99and100.com, click on the personalities, and fill out that form that is attached to Mike Moran's page. He would love to hear from you with your forgotten oldie on Jump 99 and 100. Our forecast looks like we've got some showers on the way. Chance of showers for tomorrow and probably for Wednesday too. But hey, looking ahead to next weekend, gotta tell you, from here, it looks pretty good. Full forecast is on the way, and I've got Pilot coming up next.
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0: Increasing clouds for tonight with an overnight low around 63. Tomorrow, showers are likely and possibly a thunderstorm, and it will be windy with a high near 81. Tomorrow night, showers and we may see a thunderstorm with an overnight low of 66. And for Wednesday, partly sunny. We could see some showers and thunderstorms with a high near 82.

0: Jim 99 and 100 with the Eagles. So the Rock on the Mountain concerts and Independence Day celebration in Hazleton that had been postponed a couple of times is now scheduled for this Saturday, July 25th. The concert headliner will be A Proud Monkey. That's a Dave Matthews tribute band, along with the opening act called Triple Fret. The gates will open at right about 3 o'clock with food trucks, product vendors, and adult beverages, and the concert begins at 4 o'clock. Also on the 25th, the America 250 celebration at City View Park. That's going to be happening as well. It was postponed earlier. Now, there's also going to be extra food trucks and fun activities for the whole family, concluding with a giant fireworks display. That's at about 9:45 at City View Park. That's located at 700 South Poplar Street in Hazleton. It's just off Route 424. Put that on the calendar for this weekend. A reminder from Gem 99 and 100. I have Brian Adams coming up next.
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Duran Duran and Ordinary World on Jump 99 and 100. I am Fran Pantuso. Coming up, we're headed to Fran's Cafe. Fabulous music on the menu and a chance for you to win with the Pennsylvania Lottery and text for treasure. It's on the way at Fran's Cafe. It is the Steve Miller Band.

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I do think at this day and age, Jeff 99 and 100.

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0: Huey Lewis and the News at Friends Cafe, where our show is brought to you in part by Perez Design, Build, and Remodel and Perez Performance Roofing. They're at the top of Summit Hill in Clark Summit. One of our incredible sponsors here at Friends Cafe. Well, thank goodness, I think for the most part, the smoke has moved on. A couple of days last week, it was a little tough, right? So I think the smoke has left the Gemland area. We do have a couple of showers on the way, though. The full forecast, that's coming up. And Madonna is next at Friends Cafe.
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0: Increasing clouds for tonight with an overnight low around 63. Tomorrow, showers are likely and possibly a thunderstorm, and it will be windy with a high near 81. Tomorrow night, showers and we may see a thunderstorm with an overnight low of 66. And for Wednesday, partly sunny. We could see some showers and thunderstorms with a high near 82.

0: Gem 99 and 100 with Bonnie Tyler. Gotta tell you, we had a fantastic time at St. Eulalia's Church Picnic. Went both Friday night and Saturday night. And Saturday morning, they had the Jerry Mahan 16th Annual 5K Run Walk, which they invited me to be their guest MC. We had a terrific time. I wanted to remind you about something that's coming up this weekend. This is a big one, the St. Joseph Center Summer Festival. It's often called the area's largest backyard picnic. It's a beloved three-day community event. It's happening right at Marywood University. That's in Scranton. It kicks off on Friday. It runs right through Sunday with classic foods. They've got games, prizes, and the annual WNEP telethon. That also happens. It's coming up this weekend. St. Joseph Center Summer Festival. That's a great reminder from Gem 99 and 100. I've got the Doobie Brothers next at Friends Cafe.
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So this group is celebrating their 40th anniversary tour. They've got stops through September and October. Matter of fact, September 20th, not too far from us. They'll be playing in Philadelphia. It is Roxette on Gem 99 and 100 at Friends Cafe. 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

0: 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Oh, make no mistake, there's no misunderstanding. We've got great music. Coming up, Irene Cara is on the way, and CCR is next at Friends Cafe.
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0: Friends Cafe on a Monday. I feel it's not only a want, but a need. More music on a Monday. I oblige. 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

0: 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Forecast, a slight chance of showers for tonight, some showers on tap for tomorrow, so keep the umbrella handy. We'll give you all the details. Full forecast is coming up, and I have Don Henley coming up next at Friends Cafe.
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0: ABC News, I'm Sherry Preston. Gas prices are up again, and the U.S. and Iran continue trading airstrikes. 9 straight days of fighting so far. Here's ABC's Karen Travers at the White House.
5: We're now seeing gas going back to that $4 a gallon average, according to AAA. Traffic in the Strait of Hormuz has essentially slowed down significantly again because of this week and a half now of ongoing strikes. There were 30 verified crossings in the Strait of Hormuz over the last 3 days, according to data.
0: The 2 service members killed in Jordan this week now identified, Private Isabella Gonzalez and First Lieutenant Tyler Feehan. The president said the war would last around 4 to 6 weeks, and we're now closing in on 5 months of fighting. Great Britain has a new prime minister, the 7th in the past decade, as the country continues to reach for stability following Brexit. Funeral services today for Nolan Wells, the 18-year-old from Mississippi who died after a July 4th boat trip with friends. This is ABC News.
6: Increasing clouds for tonight with an overnight low around 63. Tomorrow, showers are likely and possibly a thunderstorm, and it will be windy with a high near 81. Tomorrow night, showers and we may see a thunderstorm with an overnight low of 66. And for Wednesday, partly sunny, we could see some showers and thunderstorms with a high near 82.

0: Jeb 99 and 100 with McFadden and Whitehead at Fran's Cafe. All right, raise your hand if you're pretty fond of trail mix. I've got something interesting for us all. It's a trail taste walk. Yep. Foods of the Forest is going to be held on the Iroquois Trail. Now, that starts at 6 Sunnyside Road. It's just south of Tunkhannock. This is taking place on Wednesday, July 29th. So not this Wednesday, but the following Wednesday. It is sponsored by the Tunkhannock Area Recreation Association. Now, the walk is from 5:30 until 7 p.m. and will teach participants about healthy foods from nature, including berries, nuts, seeds, and safe foraging basics, too. 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I like that. It's for kids. Now, adults and children must be registered for this free activity. All you have to do is log on to the Tunkhannock Area Recreation Association Facebook page for more information. It's coming up on Wednesday, July 29th. That's a great experience. 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
0: Fran's Cafe with a classic hit from 1972 by the Edgar Winter Group. It was written and sung by band member Dan Hartman. I think that's the same Dan Hartman that gave us that song, I Can Dream About You. I think that might be correct. It's Edgar Winter and Free Ride.

Jackson Brown at Friends Cafe, and stay, by all means, stick around at Friends Cafe. Hey, here's some things we did in the 70s. People smoked on airplanes. We didn't wear seatbelts. No, everybody just piled in the car. How about using baby oil instead of sunscreen? How about riding in the back of a pickup truck? Oh, all those fun things from the 70s. Hey, speaking of the 70s from 1979, it is Michael Jackson at Friends Cafe.

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I am Fran Pantusup. Coming up, Peter Frampton is on the way, but right now it is Styx on Gem 99 and 100. We're coming up. We will check out the car activities calendar.

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0: Smith on Jim 99 and 100, where it's time to check out the car activities calendar. We have a few to share with you. Coming up on Friday, the Pocono Mountain Street Rods are having their Friday night cruise. It is at the Viewmont Mall in Scranton. Free admission. There's going to be music and awards. It's happening this Friday from 6 until 9 p.m. Coming up on Saturday, the Moscow Country Street Fair featuring the Anthony J. DeCipio Jr. Car Show. It's taking place at 123 Van Brunt Street. It's in Moscow with food and music. It's this Saturday from 1 until 5 p.m. Coming up on Sunday, Ronnie V's Paint and Body Shop is having their third annual Bob Frabel Memorial Car Show. It's taking place at 820. That's Springbrook Avenue. It's in Moosic. And all the proceeds go to CTC of Lackawanna County. It's happening on Sunday from 11 a.m. until 2 p.m. A few activities on the car activities calendar. 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Our forecasts. A little bit of fog in the morning first thing, but we do have some more showers on the way, too. We'll talk about all the details on the way, and I've got Wham! 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
0: Increasing clouds for tonight with an overnight low around 63. Tomorrow, showers are likely and possibly a thunderstorm, and it will be windy with a high near 81. Tomorrow night, showers and we may see a thunderstorm with an overnight low of 66. And for Wednesday, partly sunny, we could see some showers and thunderstorms with a high near 82.

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I am Fran, and in case you're falling asleep at your desk on a Monday afternoon, I've got James Brown. What?

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0: Jump 99 and 100 with Bruce Springsteen. I am Fran Pantuso. Hello, my 9-to-5ers. Want to say congratulations during this summer of soccer. The winners of the World Cup, Spain. I'm sure you might have heard that already. Congrats to the Spain group in winning in overtime, incidentally. I've got music on the way from Elton John and Blue Oyster Cult is next on Gem 99 and 100.
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0: Def Leppard on Gem 99 and 100, where the professor is in charge tonight. I know most schools not back in session, but no, he never really gets a break. He's teaching all the time. Tony Pacelli, the professor, king of the 70s at 7 and the 80s at 8. Join him tonight. Maybe you've got a request for a 70s or 80s favorite song. 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He'd be delighted to feature it on his show. 70s at 7, 80s at 8 tonight with Tony Pacelli on Gem 99 and 100. Looks like we've got a rainy day for tomorrow. Maybe a little sunshine for Wednesday. We'll check out the full forecast. It is coming up, and Soft Sell is next.
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0: Increasing clouds for tonight with an overnight low around 63. Tomorrow, showers are likely and possibly a thunderstorm, and it will be windy with a high near 81. Tomorrow night, showers and we may see a thunderstorm with an overnight low of 66. And for Wednesday, partly sunny, we could see some showers and thunderstorms with a high near 82.

0: 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I have Eddie Money featuring Ronnie coming up next.
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Beatles on Jump 99 and 100. Almost time for me to tidy up the studio and make way for Mike Moran. That will do it for my show today. I am Fran Pantuso. I love you for listening. Mike is in next, and he will have a brand new Forgotten Oldie on a Monday. I haven't peeked to see whether or not it's a Motown song, but I hope it is. Mike's got a brand new Forgotten Oldie just a little bit after 4 o'clock this afternoon. Mike Moran, he's in next. You enjoy the rest of your Monday. I will see you tomorrow as you and I share a Tuesday together on Jump 99 and 100. It is EMF.

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0: Michael Jackson at Gem 99 and 100, The Way You Make Me Feel. And I feel pretty good this afternoon. It's Mike Moran on the air till 7 o'clock playing Northeast PA's greatest hits. Coming up an hour from now, we've got your Motown Monday Forgotten Oldie. You won't believe the link this song has to Motown. In about 15 minutes, we'll take a look back at what happened today in music history. And then there's this. There's a boil water advisory in effect that impacts several blocks throughout downtown Scranton, mainly around the mall there. Not limited to Wyoming Avenue, North Washington Avenue, Mulberry Street, Adams, Jefferson, Madison, Monroe Avenues, all those presidents. If you're in that affected area, then you should boil your water. Bring all tap water to a rolling boil for at least 1 minute, then let it cool before using. You use that for drinking, making ice, washing dishes, brushing teeth, and preparing food. And if you need access to clean water, you can visit the water tankers that are parked on North Washington Avenue and at the Scranton Fire Department on Mulberry Street. Once they do get the water back to normal, it's going to be a little cloudy for a while. It might be discolored, so run your tap water and let it clear. There you go. That's what's going on in downtown Scranton. Coming up in just a few minutes, got some Don Henley for you.
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0: There's Robert Palmer and Bad Case of Loving You at Gem 99 and 100. I also have a bad case of discolored water in downtown Scranton. And somebody just checked in with me and said, Mike, what were the names of those streets that were affected by this? There are way too many to mention. So I would direct you to American Water's website, amwater.com. amwater.com. The full list is there. All right, it's time for us to take a look back at what happened today in music history. Headed back to July 20th, 1975, Bruce Springsteen and the E Street Band played the opening night on their Born to Run tour at the Palace Theater in Providence, Rhode Island. This also saw the live debut of Steven Van Zandt, Miami Steve, as a member of the E Street Band. Van Zandt would go on to add acting to his resume with roles that included the character Silvio Dante in The Sopranos. Also on this date in 2011, never-before-seen photographs of the Beatles' first U.S. concert in Washington, D.C. on February 11, 1964, sold in New York for more than $360,000. Among the highlights was a backlit photograph teenager Mike Mitchell shot while standing directly behind the Fab Four. That one sold for more than $68,000. Why don't I have pictures like that? I got pictures of my dog, probably not going to sell for that much. Coming up in just a couple of minutes, a look at your weather forecast, and then it's Huey Lewis and the news.
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0: 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Clouds on the increase tonight with a chance of a shower overnight, low 65. For tomorrow, chance of showers and thunderstorms and a high of 80. On Tuesday night, again, a chance of a shower or thunderstorm, low 66. And Wednesday, partly sunny with a chance of a shower in the afternoon and a high near 80.

0: Gem 99 and 100, there's King of Wishful Thinking from Go West. It is Mike Moran on this Monday afternoon, and from the Let's Try It Again department, the Rock in the Mountain concerts, which have been rained out and smoked out, will try to return this Saturday with three live bands. The concert co-headliners will be A Proud Monkey, a Dave Matthews Band tribute band, along with Pink Lloyd, playing the music of Pink Floyd. And the opening act will be Triple Fret. Gates open at 3 p.m. with extra food trucks, product vendors, and adult beverages. And the concert begins at 4. Also on the 25th, the America 250 celebration at City View Park, which was postponed earlier, will be concluding with a giant fireworks display at 9:45. City View Park is located at 700 South Poplar Street in Hazleton, just off of Route 424. Looks like a good time this coming weekend. Phil Collins coming up in just a couple of minutes. David Essex will rock on as well. Stick around.
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David Essex and Rock On here at Gem 99 and 100 coming up just after 4 o'clock. Your Motown Monday Forgotten Oldie. And today, a song that is not from the Motor City, but the group does have a tie-in, and it's a pretty substantial one. We'll get that story and that song just after 4 o'clock. Right now, it's Michael Cimbello, Maniac, Gem 99 and 100.

Gem 99 and 100 is WGMF Oliphant Scranton, WGMA Hazleton Wilkes-Barre, and WGMM Tunkhannock. Northeast PA's greatest hits.

Jim 99 and 100 just after 4 o'clock, and today's Motown Monday Forgotten Oldie is by a group out of Los Angeles that had a definite tie to Motown, and the tune comes from what might be considered a forgotten movie. The film came out in 1976, and the soundtrack yielded two top 40 hits, both by the same group. It was a snapshot day in the life of a strange cast of characters at a Los Angeles car wash. Okay, by now you probably remember the movie Car Wash, a comedy about the interaction the workers and customers had with an interesting cast of characters played by George Carlin, Professor Irwin Corey, Ivan Dixon from Hogan's Heroes, Antonio Fargas, he was Huggy Bear on Starsky and Hutch, and Richard Pryor, among others. The group that performed the movie's theme song, Car Wash, also had a second song in the top 10 from that movie, and both were written by one of the originators of the Motown sound, writer and producer Norman Whitfield. Whitfield had left Motown to start his own label and was introduced to the band by Motown artist Edwin Starr after they both had toured Europe together. That second hit from the film Car Wash peaked at number 10 in 1977, and it's your Motown Monday Forgotten Oldie. I Want to Get Next to You by Rose Royce on Gem 99 and 100.

Gem 99 and 100. Now, let's be honest. When was the last time you heard that song on the radio? That's Rose Royce and I Want to Get Next to You from the Car Wash movie soundtrack, written by the same guy responsible for hits for The Temptations, Marvin Gaye, and Edwin Starr, Norman Whitfield. It's your Motown Monday forgotten oldie, and it peaked at number 10 on the Billboard Hot 100 in May of 1977 and spent 17 weeks on the charts. The Forgotten Oldie is heard every weekday afternoon just after 4 only here on Gem 99 and 100. And if you have a suggestion, just head to our website, gem99and100.com. 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Here's Kenny Loggins. Now he's getting footloose on a Monday afternoon, Gem 99 and 100.

0: Water's website. It is amwater.com. What I did was I clicked on the Pennsylvania. They have all the states that they're in. Click on Pennsylvania. When you scroll down, you'll see the map of downtown Scranton. You can click on that for more information, but they are advising you to boil water if you're in the affected area for at least 1 minute, then let it cool before using. This is what you'd use for drinking, making ice, washing dishes, brushing your teeth, and preparing food. And if you need access to clean water, you can visit the water tankers that are parked on North Washington Avenue and at the Scranton Fire Department on Mulberry Street. Coming up in just a couple of minutes, an ABC News update and a check on your weather forecast. We've got Paul McCartney and Wings on the other side.
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6: ABC News, I'm Michelle Franzen. Authorities in New York say a man identified as Andrew Arabaca carried out an attack at the federal building. He's accused of dousing a stairwell with gasoline and igniting it with a firework. Smoke and flames breaking out on the side of the building that houses immigration court. Several people were injured, authorities say. FBI Special Agent James Barnicle says the man had anti-ICE literature on his cart and had other weapons.
7: Arabaca is a former United States Army soldier. He was enlisted for approximately 4 years, serving from 2001 to 2005. He was a repairman or mechanic on Patriot missile systems. He is 43 years old.
6: The Pentagon says two U.S. military members killed at a U.S. base in Jordan Friday due to Iranian strikes will be brought back to the U.S. tomorrow. The U.S. still searching for a third military member presumed dead. In New York, El Mayo, the former leader of Mexico's Sinaloa drug cartel, sentenced today to life in prison. Authorities called it a landmark decision. This is ABC News.
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0: Clouds on the increase tonight with a chance of a shower overnight, low 65. For tomorrow, chance of showers and thunderstorms and a high of 80. On Tuesday night, again, a chance of a shower or thunderstorm, low 66. And Wednesday, partly sunny with a chance of a shower in the afternoon and a high near 80.

There's Kenny Loggins and Footloose here at Gem 99 and 100. Well, don't forget, there's still a boil water advisory for the downtown area of Scranton. If you want more information, you can go to Pennsylvania America.

0: There's Lionel Richie, and you are at Tim 99 and 100. Before that, Billy Idol and White Wedding. Mike Moran on your Monday afternoon with this reminder. A trail taste walk, Foods of the Forest, will be held on the Iroquois Trail, starting at 6 Sunnyside Road, south of Tunkhannock, on Wednesday the 29th. That's not this coming Wednesday, it's the next Wednesday. Sponsored by the Tunkhannock Area Recreation Association. The walk is from 5:30 until 7 p.m., and it teaches participants about healthy foods from nature, including berries, nuts, seeds, and safe foraging basics. It sounds like a real trail mix to me. The family-friendly event will include a build-your-own trail mix station for kids. Adults and children must be registered for the free activity. You can just go to the Tunkhannock Area Recreation Association Facebook page for more information on that. Now I've got information on a lot of music and no commercials. That's right. 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That's where we line up the tunes and take out the commercials. It starts in about a minute and a half with Van Halen.
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There's the Black Crowes on the Gem 99 and 100 commercial-free drive at 5 on this Monday afternoon. Hard to handle. We had Billy Joel's Piano Man before that. 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

Sweet Home Alabama on Gem 99 and 100. We're working our way through a Monday afternoon, and if you're one of my 9-to-5ers, the workday's over. So that means you might be on your commute back home. We're keeping you company with all this music and no commercials. Prince on the way, some Blue Swede, that Ooga Chaka song. Right now it's The Clash. Should I stay or should I go? Gem 99 and 100.

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0: There's Johnny Hates Jazz, and for the record, so does Mike. Not my favorite kind of music. That wraps up the Gem 99-100 commercial-free drive at 5, Shattered Dreams. We'll do it again tomorrow afternoon, just after 4:30. Lots and lots of music and no commercials. Well, tomorrow is the third Tuesday of the month, and the Diocese of Scranton has a mobile clothing truck that visits several locations every month. The third Tuesday of the month is where you'll find it, at the Family Center of Catholic Social Services on South Church Street in Hazleton, from 12:30 until 2 p.m. Clothing will be available for those in need, and donations are welcome at the same time. Again, that's happening at Catholic Social Services parking lot, South Church Street in Hazleton, tomorrow from 12:30 to 2 p.m. You can make your donation, or you can pick up clothing if you're in need. ABC News coming up. 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
4: ABC News, I'm Michelle Franzen. According to newly unsealed documents, the Trump administration has sought telephone records of several New York Times reporters and relatives as part of a leak investigation.
5: The subpoenas mark an escalation in the Department of Justice's investigation after the New York Times reported about security concerns related to the new Qatari-donated Air Force One. Lawyers for the New York Times called the timing of the subpoenas, quote, deeply troubling, and alleged the Department of Justice violated their own guidelines by waiting a week to notify the paper about the subpoenas. A federal judge is hearing arguments later this week about quashing the original subpoenas sent to the reporters to testify about the sources of their reporting. Peter Haralambos, ABC News.
4: Senator Darlene Graham, the sister of the late Senator Lindsey Graham, tells Fox News she'll run for the South Carolina seat after she serves the remainder of her brother's term, which ends in January. The U.S. and Iran continuing strikes throughout the region, and the Strait of Hormuz closed off to most ships. That's leading to higher oil and gas prices. This is ABC News.
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6: Northeast VA weather.
0: Clouds on the increase tonight with a chance of a shower overnight, low 65. For tomorrow, chance of showers and thunderstorms and a high of 80. On Tuesday night, again, a chance of a shower or thunderstorm, low 66. And Wednesday, partly sunny with a chance of a shower in the afternoon and a high near 80.

0: There's the Stones on Gem 99 and 100 from 1981. That was Start Me Up. That was actually first recorded back in 1977 by the group, the same time they recorded Miss You, but they didn't like any of the takes at the time. Well, they were looking for another song in 1981 to put on the Tattoo You album, and they picked the second take that they did originally in 77, kind of reworked it, and it became a big hit. It is Mike Moran on the radio till 7 o'clock. Coming up at 7, the professor of the radio station. He even knows more than me about these songs. It's Tony Pacelli. He's your musical guide from 7 to midnight every weeknight right here at Gem. It's Foreigner right after this.
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0: And that, my friends, is the power of love. Huey Lewis in the news here at Gem 99 and 100. Joan Jett before that. I hate myself for loving you. Mike Moran on the air for a little less than an hour. Tony Piselli coming up at 7 o'clock. This reminder, the Magical Mystery Tour with the Beatles show is happening again Saturday morning here at Gem. Gary and Joe are your hosts. They're going to present their second summer fun show. And they ask, how about spending an all-nighter with five Beatles movies in just 2 hours? They're finding some way to compress time, are they? The show is called The Beatles at the Movies, and you're going to hear scenes from each movie along with some of those famous songs. 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

0: Gem 99 and 100, apparently you're not supposed to pronounce the name of that song. It's not Pyt, it's P-Y-T, Pretty Young Thing, Michael Jackson. 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
3: ABC News, I'm Michelle Franzen. In New York City, federal and state investigators are looking into the background of a suspect in custody for igniting an incendiary device, they say, outside Manhattan's federal building today. The FBI says the man's identified as Andrew Arabaca and is a former Army veteran. Here's ABC's Aaron Katursky.
4: According to the authorities, he became anti-government, anti-ICE. He had a cart with him with derogatory terms for immigration agents, and he targeted a building that houses immigration court where immigrants wait for their naturalization ceremonies. In fact, one person who was hurt in today's attack was an immigrant awaiting a naturalization ceremony.
3: Hostilities expanding between the U.S. and Iran with continued strikes in the region. An Iranian attack at a U.S. base in Jordan Friday killed two service members. Their bodies will return to U.S. soil tomorrow. In Britain, Andy Burnham ushered in as the new prime minister after Keir Starmer was pressured to step down. This is ABC News.
0: Northeast PA weather. Clouds on the increase tonight with a chance of a shower overnight, low 65. For tomorrow, chance of showers and thunderstorms and a high of 80. On Tuesday night, again a chance of a shower or thunderstorm, low 66. And Wednesday, partly sunny with a chance of a shower in the afternoon and a high near 80. Yeah.

0: 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Don't forget, if you're in the downtown Scranton area, you may be under a boil water advisory. And if you are, you should bring all tap water to a rolling boil for at least 1 minute, then let it cool before using. 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If you want more information, you can go to amwater.com. 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You can see the map of downtown Scranton there. Coming up, some Daryl Hall and John Oates.
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My version of that song is Do You Love Me Even Though I Can't Dance. That's the Contours, and that's going to do it for me, Mike Moran. I will return tomorrow afternoon at 3, right after my buddy, my pal, Fran Pantuso. Until then, please stay safe, stay cool, and have yourself a great night. 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

Northeast PA's greatest hits, Gem 99 and 100. Peter Frampton, Baby, I Love Your Way, Walk This Way, Aerosmith, couple of Way songs starting off the 70s at 7. Tony Pasquale on this Monday night, hanging out with you till midnight. John Lennon coming up. 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

0: Gem 99 to 100, Mungo Jerry in the Summertime, John Lennon, Imagine, Tony Pacelli till midnight tonight, In the Summertime from 1970 by the rock band Mungo Jerry. That was not the lead singer's name. The lead singer's name was Ray Dorsett. He was working for Timex at the time. The song did peak number one all across the country, except on the Billboard Hot 100, where it only peaked at number three. Dorsett said that the song took only 10 minutes to write, which he did using a secondhand Fender Stratocaster while he was taking time off from his regular job working for Timex. The song was recorded in Pi Studio One with Barry Murray producing. Initially, it was only 2 minutes long, so Murray played the recording twice, slightly remixing the second half, and put the sound of a motorcycle in the middle. Now, is that a motorcycle? Well, let's listen. Let me tell you this story, if I should say. In an interview with Gary James, Dorsett explained that they couldn't find a recording of a motorcycle. That Harold Barrow, he was an engineer at the Pi Studios. Well, because he wasn't old then, the car was. A Triumph sports car drove past the studio while another engineer was holding a microphone. They got the stereo effects from left to right, and whatever, that's what they used. Updated weather forecast, Somebody to Love, Queen coming up. It's Gem 99 and 170s at 7.
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The devil went down to Georgia. He was looking for a soul to steal. He was in a bind because he was way behind and he was willing to make a deal. When he came across this young man sewing on a fiddle and playing it hot, and the devil jumped up on a hickory stump and said, "Boy, let me tell you what. 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

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Johnny said, "Devil, just come on back if you ever want to try again. 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

0: 99 to 100, Three Dog Night and out in the country. War's Lowrider and Tony Pacelli till midnight tonight. Out in the country, Three Dog Night from their album, It Ain't Easy. It was written by Paul Williams and Roger Nicholas. It was, on the AC chart in October, peaked at number 11, peaked number 15 on the Billboard Hot 100, stayed there also for 3 weeks. Now, if Paul Williams' name sounds familiar, listen to some of the other songs he wrote. Besides Out in the Country, he also wrote an old-fashioned love song for Three Dog Night, Helen Reddy's You and Me Against the World. He also wrote We've Only Just Begun and Rainy Day and Mondays. Three Dog Night out in the country. Got Journey coming up, 70s at 7, Gem 99 and 100.
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